0: love the Kickstart call. Love getting to meet and hang out with y'all. Listen, if you've ever heard us do the Kickstart call, this isn't like a, oh, I'm too shy, I can't. Just call.
1: Yeah, just call and say hi. Tell us what you're up to.
0: The worst part is you're going to hear yourself on the radio and go, oh my God, do I sound like that? I've done that for 24 years.
1: Same.
0: Yes, you do sound like that. Yeah. Tay, go ahead.
1: All right, let's go to our first call. Who do we have?
2: Hiya, it's Annie.
0: What up, Annie? How are you?
2: Oh, I'm grand. So I just spent my whole morning at the vet because my dog somehow found and ate a chocolate bar.
1: Oh no, that's the worst.
2: Yeah, she's totally fine. But yeah, this girl takes years off my life.
0: Can I tell a weird dog story?
1: Yeah.
2: I would love a weird dog story.
0: So the last time I took one of my dogs to the vet, I have five, but that's not the point of the story. I took one of the dogs to the vet. She's only like 5 years old. And they were like, hey, we're having problems getting a sample out of the back.
1: Yeah.
0: Right. And I'm like, okay. They're like, so let us figure out like why that's so difficult. And, you know, give us a few minutes. They come back with a sock in a bag. She had swallowed one of my son's Jordan socks that he just had to have. And literally they pulled it out. It went through her stomach and I laughed. They're like, that could kill her.
1: Oh, yeah.
0: Like, that could kill your dog.
1: Yeah. And of course, it's the most expensive sock.
0: like, damn, these couldn't have been some like champion socks or something.
1: Oh, no.
2: So, wow, that's wild.
0: Yeah. So I'm not trying to one up your chocolate story, but I'd rather that than them bringing a duty covered sock into the room.
2: Yeah, I feel you. That's traumatizing.
3: 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Always real people. Guaranteed human.

And we appreciate y'all hanging out. Remember, Thursdays mean group therapy. We'll get into that next hour. 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Why?

0: some of the biggest stories out of Nashville. Tay, what's coming up here?
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1: All right, so we've been talking about this Garth Brooks tour, right? The Blame It All on My Roots tour. Well, he's been slowly trickling out dates and cities of where he's going to be heading. Well, yesterday he announced that he's heading to Washington, D.C. He's going to take on the Capital One Arena coming up September 18th and 19th. 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
2: more Garth is a good thing.
1: Yes. Next, so this year's All for the Hall benefit concert has a date, a location, and a host. Lainey Wilson is going to take the reins for the evening, and she was also the first one to be announced to perform. So that'll be fun. Yeah, it's happening in LA September 17th. So that would be a really good show to go to. Yeah,
2: let's go, Lainey.
1: All right. And then last, so we know that Luke Holmes was teasing something on his website. Mm-hmm. There was like a mysterious countdown. Even NFL stadiums were teasing something.
2: The NFL stadiums. You're sharing a Luke Holmes logo.
1: Yeah.
2: Spoiler alert.
1: Right. I know. Duh. You make it pretty obvious there. Duh. Yeah. Well, Luke Holmes announced a big old tour. It's for 2027. But it'll hit cities like Minneapolis, Pittsburgh, Detroit, Philadelphia, Dallas, and many, many more.
2: Luke Combs back on the road, baby. We all about it.
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that biggest song in country music right now from Ella Langley and Morgan Wallen. Pretty crazy. I can't imagine that's going to be the last time they work together on a song, right? Thanks for letting us be a part of your Thursday night. 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

0: and we are getting ready to dive into some group therapy. So we do this every Thursday, right? Instagram is Wayne D and Tay, and it's funny because who do we have that's going to be talking to us shortly?
1: This is Chloe.
0: So Chloe is, we're not going to talk to her yet, but she's going through something that I'm actually going through. So this kind of like hits home for me too, yeah. And I'm sure there's a lot of other parents. My daughter's 15. She has her learner's permit. So anytime I'm leaving the house, can I drive?
1: Can I drive? That's good.
0: It's endearing, but I'm also like, no, not this. I'm driving. I'm getting us
1: there. I don't want to be stressed out.
0: Well, she almost hit a Mercedes the first time I took her driving. Because
1: that's her first time.
0: Valid.
1: How many times has she driven now? What's
0: probably
1: her?
0: Like a handful, probably like five or six.
1: Okay.
0: But so, and then the problem is I can't just go, oh, hang on. No, you got to stop here and go around here. I'm like, Haley, what? Go around. What are you doing? You got to. And so I got to find a way to like, because then she started crying. And then my blood pressure was high because I was like, we're going in oncoming traffic. So how do you handle that? We have Chloe is hanging out with us in a couple of minutes from now. She's going to share her story and we're going to try and help her through it and maybe help me at the same time with group therapy. Hang out.
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0: And if you have ever bought anything off Facebook Marketplace, you are just like Riley Green.
1: I know. I was shocked to hear this.
0: Why would he, out of all the people, Riley Green's got an entourage.
1: Yeah.
0: He could have sent somebody. He's got a security guard named Cookie. Cookie could have went and got this guitar for him.
1: Yeah, see?
0: That's
1: his name, Cookie?
0: Yeah, well, I don't know what his real name. When I met him, he's like, hey, I'm Cookie. I'm like, not calling you that.
1: Okay. This is weird.
0: But anyway, so Riley goes and gets this guitar. It's crazy. We're going to share a little bit of the snippet on social media, @WingandDNT on Instagram. But that's so crazy.
1: Yeah. I just can't get over Cookie.

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0: dive it in. 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
1: Her name is Chloe, and Chloe wants to know if she's a jerk because she's not sure if she wants to give her daughter driving lessons anymore.
0: Chloe, fill us in, girl.
2: Well, I mean, I'm great, partly because I'm no longer in the car with my daughter behind the wheel. She is not a great driver. She is, she's got her permit.
0: Yeah.
2: And I have to be honest, she is always a little sensitive, but lately she's absolutely hysterical, screaming, screeching. You know, she's just, the inner toddler is coming out as teenager. And frankly, she does not take criticism well, but the girl cannot drive very well either. And so I just don't want to drive with her anymore. I know that she's got her permit. She's supposed to be, you know, practicing getting hours. But am I a jerk if I don't want to drive with my daughter anymore? I just want her to instead drive with the instructor, because when I give her criticism, she freaks out.
0: I think, so here's the deal. I think it's important to, and I'm learning this as I go too. Let's start off by saying we all started as horrible drivers.
1: Yeah.
0: Some of you still are not great drivers.
1: You're pointing at me?
0: Oh, no, I was like pointing at,
1: you just pointed directly at me.
0: Okay, that was an accident.
1: I'm a great driver. I haven't been in an accident in years.
0: You just can't see over the damn wheel. But that's not the point. The point is, it's all on how you deliver it. Maybe you tell her, hey, it seems like you are a little sensitive to criticism. I get this is a big deal, so I understand. How can I help you and not hurt your feelings?
1: Yeah. I agree. I mean, say like, ask her what you can do better to make her more comfortable.
0: Because it is your job as a parent to teach, right?
1: Right.
0: Anyway, y'all need to chime in and help Chloe, because maybe that's not the right answer.
1: Yeah.
0: Is she a jerk? 1-877-367-4432.
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0: And it's Wayne Dieter introducing you to our latest iHeart Country on the Verge artist. She's crazy talented. Stella Lefty.
1: Hey guys, it's iHeart Country on the Verge artist Stella Lefty. Boston is a song I wrote when I was waiting on a guy who was picking me up. I couldn't stop thinking about him, and this is what I was feeling while I was waiting for him. Here's my song, Boston. On a train.

0: Hey guys, it's I Heart Country on The Verge artist Stella Lefty. And that was my song, Boston.
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0: Group therapy continues, trying to help out our friend Chloe. She's asking if she's a jerk.
1: Because she doesn't want to give her daughter driving lessons anymore.
0: It is stressful as hell. I used to think like, oh, I'll be so excited. I love my daughter dearly. Mm-hmm. It terrifies me to be in the car with her.
1: Well, it's understandable. They're brand new drivers, big machines.
0: Listen, at my age, there's enough trying to kill me. I don't need her to add to it.
1: Well, yeah.
0: including the person that sits next to me weekdays from 3 to 7. What do you think? Is she a jerk?
2: I mean, I feel like if there's something about their relationship that just is preventing them from getting there. I mean, look, it's one thing to like teach your kid, you know, teach your daughter like, you know, something around the house or something around like, you know, your math homework. But it's a vehicle. Like there's an investment there. It's like, you know, if it feels like they're in danger, like life and death kind of thing, driving on the road together. I mean, there's some high stakes. So maybe go with a professional, see how it goes. And who knows, maybe like the daughter won't like that driving school and want to just maybe see that, oh, maybe mom wasn't so bad. Maybe I'll come back to mom.
1: That's a good point. And it's funny because we spend all their lives like trying to protect them as much as we can. And then it's like we're forced to put them in a dangerous situation. That's kind of hard, like for our brains.
0: I would love to talk to a therapist who deals with something like this on like, what is my brain processing?
1: Yeah.
0: Because you do protect them. And that's part of like...
1: Yeah.
0: And maybe that's part of why I freaked out when my daughter almost hit that Mercedes is because I was like...
1: Who taught you how to drive?
0: More like I kind of knew because I had ridden so much and like paid attention to other people driving. But really my uncle.
1: Okay.
0: My mom a little bit, but she couldn't. It stressed her out. Yeah. I took my driver's test on a blue Dodge Caravan that didn't have a window back here.
1: Oh.
0: So on like the, I'm saying back here like y'all could see. Like over your shoulder where you would peek out the window, there wasn't one there.
1: Oh.
0: So it was.
1: Well, maybe it's also like bringing up trauma for you.
0: Wow, okay.
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0: And we are excited to bring some positivity into your Thursday with the In the Feels story. Tay, what do you got coming up?
1: So one phone call from a complete stranger changed the way this pizza place did business.
0: Let's go. It's called In the Feels. A great story you're going to get here in just under 15 minutes. Hey, it's not-

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0: love the positivity. Tay's got an awesome story to share with y'all now. This is In the Feels.
1: All right, so there is this pizza shop that created a prepaid meal wall, and it was after a mystery caller asked, you know, whether the restaurant had any leftovers that could be thrown away. Okay. So they decided, actually the manager, she posted this phone call on social media, and people began offering donations towards the wall. And it now leads to this like new bulletin board that sits up in their restaurant 24/7, but people can donate $10 for a ticket, right? And then these people can take a ticket off the wall and get a meal from the restaurant.
0: That's so cool.
1: Yeah.
0: I like that. What a great way to give back, too. Thank you, Tate.
1: That's your In the Field.
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0: You know what it is, y'all? 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

Ella and Morgan. That's how you know your career's going all right, when someone can just first name you. Not the case of me, Wayne D. Reach out, Wayne D and Tay on Instagram. Russell Dickerson and Worth Your Wild.

0: diving back into group therapy, and she's asking if she's a jerk. What's up?
1: So she and her daughter is learning how to drive, and she's giving her lessons. Chloe's giving her daughter lessons and doesn't know if she wants to drive with her anymore because her daughter can't take criticism.
0: Yeah, so is she a jerk for it, essentially, is what we're asking you to help out with. What do you got?
2: Yeah, she's a jerk. I mean, for crying out loud, she's her daughter. I mean, come on, you know? Give her a flyer.
0: Give her a flyer.
2: 100%. And also, I mean, yeah, you want her daughter to be a good driver, so you don't want to all of a sudden stall the, you know, halt the lesson.
0: Well, not only that, I don't understand the flyer thing, but thanks for calling. Take her somewhere where it's easy to learn. A neighborhood, a parking lot. Don't start with the highway or a busy road.
1: I don't understand why parents don't, like, hire them instructors.
0: Well, it's money. A lot of people don't have extra money.
1: Well, true. Yeah. But it can't be that expensive, right?
0: A driving school is not that expensive.
1: Yeah.
0: Maybe that's...
1: Maybe that might save you a lot of stress.
0: Are you talking to me or Chloe?
1: Both of you.
0: Wow. Chicago's big
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0: and Ban Perry. Some drama, Tay? What's up with this?
1: Yeah, so on social media, there was footage taken of two Kimberly Perry recent video interviews, okay. right, from the Ban Perry.
0: Yeah.
1: Well, apparently she was saying that her brothers supported her moving forward with just it being her and her husband. Yep. But her brother posted that couldn't be more further from the truth, actually. He was kind of like shut out, and there's like all this drama now.
0: Oh, good Lord.
1: It's crazy.
0: Meanwhile, they're still on tour and everything. Yep. It's fine.

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0: Group therapy continues, trying to help out our friend Chloe. She's asking if she's a jerk.
1: Because she doesn't want to give her daughter driving lessons anymore.
0: It is stressful as hell. I used to think like, oh, I'll be so excited. I love my daughter dearly. Mm-hmm. It terrifies me to be in the car with her.
1: Well, it's understandable. They're bringing new drivers, big machines.
0: Listen, at my age, there's enough trying to kill me. I don't need her to add to it.
1: Well, yeah.
0: including the person that sits next to me weekdays from 3 to 7. What do you think? Is she a jerk?
2: I mean, I feel like if there's something about their relationship that just is preventing them from getting there. I mean, look, it's one thing to like teach your kid, you know, teach your daughter like, you know, something around the house or something around like, you know, your math homework. But it's a vehicle. Like there's an investment there. It's like, you know, if it feels like they're in danger, like life and death kind of thing, driving on the road together. I mean, there's some high stakes. So maybe go with a professional, see how it goes. And who knows, maybe like the daughter won't like that driving school and want to just maybe see that, oh, maybe mom wasn't so bad. Maybe I'll come back to mom.
1: That's a good point. And it's funny because we spend all their lives like trying to protect them as much as we can. And then it's like we're forced to put them in a dangerous situation. That's kind of hard, like for our brains.
0: I would love to talk to a therapist who deals with something like this on like, what is my brain processing?
1: Yeah.
0: Because you do protect them. And that's part of like...
1: Yeah.
0: And maybe that's part of why I freaked out when my daughter almost hit that Mercedes is because I was like...
1: Who taught you how to drive?
0: More like I kind of knew because I had ridden so much and like paid attention to other people driving. But really my uncle.
1: Okay.
0: My mom a little bit, but she couldn't. It stressed her out. Yeah. I took my driver's test on a blue Dodge Caravan that didn't have a window back here.
1: Oh.
0: So on like the, I'm saying back here like y'all could see. Like over your shoulder where you would peek out the window, there wasn't one there.
1: Oh.
0: So it was.
1: Well, maybe it's also like bringing up trauma for you.
0: Wow, okay.
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Taylor Swift there. What's going on? It's Wayne D. Tay Hamilton. Hopefully your Thursday's been awesome. Group therapy's been fun tonight. If you missed out, we'll dive into more on that in just a couple of minutes from right now. Love this one, though. Brand new country first. Playing the latest from Ella Langley called Loving Life Again.

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0: 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Do it every Thursday, and we're trying to help out who today?
1: Her name is Chloe, and Chloe wants to know if she's a jerk because she's not sure if she wants to give her daughter driving lessons anymore.
0: Chloe, fill us in, girl.
2: Well, I mean, I'm great, partly because I'm no longer in the car with my daughter behind the wheel. She is not a great driver. She is, she's got her permit.
0: Yeah.
2: And I have to be honest, she is always a little sensitive, but lately she's absolutely hysterical, screaming, screeching. You know, she's just, the inner toddler is coming out as teenager. And frankly, she does not take criticism well, but the girl cannot drive very well either. And so I just don't want to drive with her anymore. I know that she's got her permit. She's supposed to be, you know, practicing getting hours. But am I a jerk if I don't want to drive with my daughter anymore? I just want her to instead drive with the instructor, because when I give her criticism, she freaks out.
0: Yeah. I think, so here's the deal. I think it's important to, and I'm learning this as I go too. Let's start off by saying we all started as horrible drivers.
1: Yeah.
0: Some of you still are not great drivers.
1: You're pointing at me?
0: Oh, no, I was like pointing at.
1: You just pointed directly at me.
0: Okay, that was an accident.
1: I'm a great driver. I haven't been in an accident in years.
0: You just can't see over the damn wheel. But that's not the point. The point is, it's all on how you deliver it. Maybe you tell her, hey, it seems like you are a little sensitive to criticism. I get this is a big deal, so I understand. How can I help you and not hurt your feelings?
1: Yeah. I agree. I mean, say like ask her what you can do better to make her more comfortable.
0: Because it is your job as a parent to teach, right?
1: Right.
0: So anyway, y'all need to chime in and help Chloe. Because maybe that's not the right answer.
1: Yeah.
0: Is she a jerk? 1-877-367-4432.
3: 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Guaranteed human.

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1: All right, so we've been talking about this Garth Brooks tour, right? The Blame It All on My Roots tour. Well, he's been slowly trickling out dates and cities of where he's going to be heading. Well, yesterday he announced that he's heading to Washington, D.C. He's going to take on the Capital One Arena coming up September 18th and 19th. 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
2: more Garth is a good thing.
1: Yes. Next, so this year's All for the Hall benefit concert has a date, a location, and a host. Lainey Wilson is going to take the reins for the evening, and she was also the first one to be announced to perform. So that'll be fun. Yeah, it's happening in LA September 17th. So that would be a really good show to go to.
2: Let's go, Lainey.
1: All right. And then last, so we know that Luke Holmes was teasing something on his website. Mm-hmm. There was like a mysterious countdown. Even NFL stadiums were teasing something.
2: The NFL stadiums. You're sharing a Luke Holmes logo.
1: Yeah.
2: Spoiler alert.
1: Right. I know. Duh. You make it pretty obvious there. Duh. Yeah. Well, Luke Holmes announced a big old tour. It's for 2027. But it'll hit cities like Minneapolis, Pittsburgh, Detroit, Philadelphia, Dallas, and many, many more.
2: Luke Combs back on the road, baby. We all about it.
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7: Well, it's finally Friday. Happy Friday, everybody. The weekend in reach now. The final day of the work week is upon us, and I'm happy to say that I'm right here alongside you. It's After Midnight. I'm your host, Granger Smith. Show number 1680 is on right now, and I've got some good news coming up. I'll read that for you. I've got some Nashville news, and Hudson will read that for you. And I've got a whole bunch of good country music to play for you as we kick off this finally Friday. Here we go. Hour number one starts right now.

Moving on. Big 95.5. Now, I know it's Friday, and that's already really good news, but how about a good news story to go on top of that? Hang on for two songs, and I'll share some with you.

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2: All right, here's a good news story. A California man spent a decade traveling the country to preserve the memories of World War II veterans.
3: Okay, I like this already.
2: Rashi Sharma, now 28 years old, has recorded conversations with about 3,000 veterans so that their firsthand accounts will not be lost. He recently interviewed a 100-year-old survivor of the Battle of Iwo Jima and calls meeting this generation a privilege, which it is. Sharma says that the number of living World War II veterans in the United States has fallen from about 700,000 in 2016 to roughly 30,000 today, making his work increasingly urgent.
3: I'm surprised there's even that many.
2: I thought the same thing. 30,000. I would have thought we would be down to around 5,000 now.
3: Yeah, agreed.
2: Because they would have to be over 100 years old.
3: Yeah.
2: Hey, thank you, Rishi. This is good work you're doing. That's a good news story.
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1: 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If you could bring back one country legend, who would it be? 866-607-8383. 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
1: Good morning, Granger Smith. I'm driving through Springdale. I am up eastbound. I listen to you every night I come through here. I love it. Keep the good work up, man.
2: I think we need to get you a segment on this show, buddy. You got a good radio voice. Appreciate you. Mixed

0: 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Ann is about to join us with another round of Nashville news. And what do you got coming up?
1: Okay, I thought this was interesting, Granger, because Garth Brooks talked about which current country stars are impressing him the most. And I love he's actually giving the women of country some major love. I'll tell you who coming up in your Nashville news next. Wouldn't trade.

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0: news from Nashville's Music Row. It's Ann Hudson.
1: I love this. Garth Brooks was giving love and talking about current country artists who are impressing him the most. And of course, on the top of his list, Ella Langley and Lainey Wilson. He praised the women in country for tearing it up, adding that they often have to work much harder to achieve the same level of success. And as the father of three daughters and a husband to Trisha Yearwood, Garth says he just loves seeing them win. Well, they came out and ranked the top 13 country songs of the year so far at Taste of Country. The top five, Dan and Shay, Say So. Ella Langley and Morgan Wallen at number four with I Can't Love You Anymore. Luke Combs, Be By You at number three. Ella Langley, Be Her at number two. And the number one song so far this year, Ella Langley, Choose in Texas. Of course it is. She is the moment, and I love it. I'm here for it.
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8: Welcome to Friday, everybody. Finally, it's here. It's After Midnight. I'm your host, Granger Smith. Hour number two, a strange hour in the show, because this is when I could say, you're either up really late right now, or you're up really early right now. And there's really no in between, but it doesn't matter to me because I'm here with you and I've got a whole bunch of good country music to play for you. And I've got this question. Maybe you can call me. If you could bring back one country legend, who would it be? 866-607-8383. I'll put you on the air. I've also got Earl Nibbles Jr., the country boy with a dumb criminal story to share with us. I've got you. It's hour number two. It's After Midnight. Let's go. All right.

Number one for new country, Big 95.5. If you could bring back one country legend, who would that be? We'll talk about this in two songs. I want to put you on the air, so call me 866-607-8383.

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1: Who is a country legend you wish we had back? If we could bring one country legend back for one album, one song, one tour, who would it be? 866-607-8383.
2: Yeah, I would like to bring back Hank Williams Sr. I just watched I Saw the Light, and he died at a young age. And I just think that if he was still here, he'd have a lot of singles. He'd probably be just under George Strait as being a country music singer.
1: Age 29. Isn't that crazy? The fact that we know so much about Hank Sr., and he had such a short life. 866-607-8383.
3: So you're asking what country star we should bring back? Toby Keith, 100%. And the reason is because he got me through some hard times when I was a kid, and listening to him was the best. I always said I was going to go to a Toby Keith concert, and I never got to do that, and it broke my heart when he died. He was an amazing human, so I would absolutely bring him back in a heartbeat.
1: Yeah, you know, we got this call a few days ago about Toby as well, and I said the same thing a few days ago. I can't believe he's gone. I can't believe I would ask a question like this and he would be an answer. And he certainly is a legend. It just doesn't feel like we should have lost him so soon. 866-607-8383.
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1: Hey, Granger. I've been listening to you for a couple of years now. Just now been calling in. My name's Funky. I'm an Uber driver. I love listening to what you put out there. 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Keep up the good work, and I'll be listening to you down the road.
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1: I'm Earl Dibbles Jr. I'm a country boy. I'm an honest boy, too, and crime don't pay. I got a story to prove it. An Alabama man is facing charges after streaking naked through a Bass Pro Shops before doing a cannonball into the store's aquarium. There's a video that shows Brian Owens treading water while getting into a screaming match with cops who were trying to apprehend him. He evidently hurled himself over the side onto the cement floor, knocking him out. That fella's facing charges of public lewdness, disorderly conduct, resisting arrest, second-degree assault, criminal mischief, and one account of belly flopping. He's dumb.
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7: 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I'm Granger Smith, your host. We're going to talk about some things that went down on this day in history coming up, plus some Nashville news with Ann Hudson, stories about those country stars out there in Nashville and what they're up to. Hang tight for all of this early on a Friday. 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
1: Y'all ready for some history from today? One pop star bought another rock band's publishing. I'll share that story plus some other things that went down on this day in history coming up next. Let me tell

0: loves talking about history, and he's even got the diploma to prove it. It's time for This Day in History on After Midnight with Granger Smith.
1: On this day, August the 14th, 1935, FDR signed the Social Security Act. 1937, the BBC aired their first feature film on TV. 1947, Pakistan gained independence from Great Britain. 1985, Michael Jackson bought the Beatles' publishing rights. 1987, Mark McGwire set the rookie home run record at 39 on his way to 49 that year. Some famous birthdays include actress Mila Kunis, actress Halle Berry, NBA great Magic Johnson, WWE star Kofi Kingston, actor Steve Martin, and quarterback Tim Tebow. Those are just a few things that went down on this day in history.
0: Thanks so much for hanging out here on After Midnight with Granger Smith.
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1: I'm just checking in like you asked. I'm out here in Massachusetts doing newspapers, so I do listen to you all night. What a great show. I appreciate it. Thanks. Have a good night.
0: Thank you, ma'am. I sure appreciate you listening. She said.

0: Big 95.5, number one for new country. We've got someone who stays connected to Nashville just for you. Her name is Ann Hudson. Ann, what do you got coming up in Nashville news?
1: Oh my gosh, Granger. Carrie Underwood. She makes me want to cry. Did you see what she did last Sunday? I just want to talk about it again because it just gets you in the gut. Coming up in your Nashville news next.

0: Here's what's new in Nashville. Here's Ann Hudson.
1: Okay, I love this. Carrie Underwood just shows up on a Sunday to church and gets on stage and sings What a Beautiful Name.
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0: so good. That was at Rolling Hills Community Church in Tennessee. I just feel like that would be so amazing, especially to see in person. Well, they came out and ranked the top 13 country songs of the year so far at Taste of Country. The top five, Dan and Shay, Say So. Ella Langley and Morgan Wallen at number four with I Can't Love You Anymore. Luke Combs, Be By You at number three. Ella Langley, Be Her at number two. And the number one song so far this year, Ella Langley, Choose in Texas. Of course it is. She is the moment, and I love it. I'm here for it.
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7: Hey, it's finally Friday, you third shifters. Thank you for listening to After Midnight. I'm right here alongside you. I'm Granger Smith, your host. So happy to be here. I am ready for you. I've got a list of good country music to play for you. I've got a question that I hope you can call me and share your story. What's the most trouble you've ever got into as a kid? 866-607-8383. Also, Earl Bibbles Jr. is going to put a smile on her face with a dumb criminal story. This is the place to be. Keep the dial right here. Hour number 4 of After Midnight starts right now. Happy Friday.

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1: Asking this question, what's the most trouble you got into as a kid? 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
2: Oh, man, I was 17 years old. Me and my buddy took an old dummy hand grenade and filled it with gunpowder from a black powder rifle, and we blew up somebody's mailbox. We got caught. We got in a lot of trouble. Thankfully, we didn't get in prison trouble, but it was a big deal. But it was cool. It was cool. And then I went on to be a cop forever, but here we are.
1: That last part got me. Grew up to be a cop. If you ever, these days, you probably wouldn't get called to something like this because kids would be inside playing video games, playing Fortnite, and not outside doing what we used to do and blow up mailboxes. But if you did, you would have to smile. You'd have to, you know, do your thing, but you would smile, wouldn't you? 866-607-8383.
3: 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Closing your eyes, hoping the cops don't see you. They did. They found my friend trying to hold himself up underneath a vehicle. Just curfew. That's all it was.
1: Yep, breaking curfew. That's a good phone call. Things you did as a kid that you got busted for. 866-607-8383.
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Have you ever heard of someone stealing a home? Well, police tracked one down with this next dumb criminal. Earl's going to be here soon to tell us what happened. Baby,

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1: I'm Earl Dibbles Jr. I'm a country boy. I'm an honest boy, too, and crime don't pay. I got a story to prove it. While arresting a man in Benton County, Oregon, police were able to retrieve a stolen home. Officers were in the process of arresting Bo Dale Monroe on 500 related charges when they spotted the house on this property. The sheriff confirmed it was the same house, a 1979 Corsair trailer coach that had been converted into a two-story tiny home and that had been reported missing all the way back there in January. Monroe was ultimately charged with two failure to appear warrants, violation of a restraining order, aggravated theft, and the unlawful use of a vehicle and theft. Pretty sure he's got a new home now that he didn't have to steal. It's behind bars. Don't.
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8: Finally, Friday, early risers. What's up? Welcome to After Midnight with me, your host, Granger Smith. So grateful you guys have made this America's favorite radio program. And I've got some good news besides that that I want to read for you, hopefully put a smile on your face early on a Friday. And then Nashville news, Ann Hudson's going to have you covered on that. 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All of this coming up soon this hour. 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

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Now, I know it's Friday, and that's already really good news, but how about a good news story to go on top of that? Hang on for two songs, and I'll share some with you.

0: All right, here's a good news story. A California man spent a decade traveling the country to preserve the memories of World War II veterans.
1: Okay, I like this already.
0: Rashi Sharma, now 28 years old, has recorded conversations with about 3,000 veterans so that their first-hand accounts will not be lost. He recently interviewed a 100-year-old survivor of the Battle of Iwo Jima and calls meeting this generation a privilege, which it is. Sharma says that the number of living World War II veterans in the United States has fallen from about 700,000 in 2016 to roughly 30,000 today, making his work increasingly urgent.
1: I'm surprised there's even that many. Still.
0: I thought the same thing, 30,000. I would have thought we would be down to around 5,000 now.
1: Yeah, agreed.
0: Because they would have to be over 100 years old.
1: Yeah.
0: Hey, thank you, Rishi. This is good work you're doing. That's a good news story.
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0: Well, thank you, ma'am. 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

day, Potts Farm was a place to go. 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

back and think about them good old days, the way we were raising our southern ways. 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

0: 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Ann is about to join us with another round of Nashville news. 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
1: Okay, I thought this was interesting, Granger, because Garth Brooks talked about which current country stars are impressing him the most. And I love he's actually giving the women of country some major love. I'll tell you who coming up in your Nashville News next.

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0: Nashville's Music Rebel. It's Ann Hudson.
1: I love this. Garth Brooks was giving love and talking about current country artists who are impressing him the most. And of course, on the top of his list, Ella Langley and Lainey Wilson. He praised the women in country for tearing it up, adding that they often have to work much harder to achieve the same level of success. And as the father of three daughters and a husband to Trisha Yearwood, Garth says he just loves seeing them win. Well, they came out and ranked the top 13 country songs of the year so far at Taste of Country. The top five, Dan and Shay, Say So. Ella Langley and Morgan Wallen at number four with I Can't Love You Anymore. Luke Combs, Be By You at number three. Ella Langley, Be Her at number two. And the number one song so far this year, Ella Langley, Choose in Texas. Of course it is. She is the moment, and I love it. I'm here for it.
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6: She was storming through the house that day, and I could tell she was leaving. 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

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Hey, thanks for sharing your Friday, or at least part of it, here with me on After Midnight, y'all. Before you take off and get that Friday started, let me remind you, God is great and He is worthy of our praise. I'm Granger Smith, coming to y'all from the Yee Yee Farm in Central Texas. 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
7: 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Welcome, y'all. I'm Granger Smith, your host. Thank you for making this America's favorite radio program. We're going to talk about some things that went down on this day in history coming up, plus some Nashville news, stories about your favorite stars out there in Nashville with Ann Hudson. All of this here on this final hour of Friday's edition. Hang tight. 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

Big 95.5. Y'all ready for some history from today? One pop star bought another rock band's publishing. I'll share that story plus some other things that went down on this day in history coming up next.

0: loves talking about history, and he's even got the diploma to prove it. It's time for This Day in History on After Midnight with Granger Smith.
1: On this day, August the 14th, 1935, FDR signed the Social Security Act. 1937, the BBC aired their first feature film on TV. 1947, Pakistan gained independence from Great Britain. 1985, Michael Jackson bought the Beatles' publishing rights. 1987, Mark McGwire set the rookie home run record at 39 on his way to 49 that year. Some famous birthdays include actress Mila Kunis, actress Halle Berry, NBA great Magic Johnson, WWE star Kofi Kingston, actor Steve Martin, and quarterback Tim Tebow. Those are just a few things that went down on this day in history.
0: Thanks so much for hanging out here on After Midnight with Granger Smith.
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0: 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You are the heroes working that third shift, keeping the world going. 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
1: Hey, Granger, this is Ryan. I was just listening to you on the radio, listening to you every morning. I'm heading to my work. I work at Charlotte Pipe Foundry. I'm the first shift switcher driver. Love what I do. I love my country, and I love working for a place that serves the USA. You take it easy, brother.
0: Well, buddy, I'm glad After Midnight is part of your morning. Thank you for listening.
2: Well, look who it is. Last call I thought I'd give. How's your mama? 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Saw your sister at the Circle K. Her baby number two was on the way. 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

0: 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We've got someone who stays connected to Nashville just for you. Her name is Ann Hudson. Ann, what do you got coming up in Nashville news?
1: Oh my gosh, Granger. Carrie Underwood. She makes me want to cry. Did you see what she did last Sunday? I just want to talk about it again because it just gets you in the gut. Coming up in your Nashville news next.

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1: 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Here's Ann Hudson.
2: 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Carrie Underwood just shows up on a Sunday to church and gets on stage and sings What a Beautiful Name.
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0: Oh, she is so good. That was at Rolling Hills Community Church in Tennessee. I just feel like that would be so amazing, especially to see in person. Well, they came out and ranked the top 13 country songs of the year so far at Taste of Country. The top five, Dan and Shay, Say So. Ella Langley and Morgan Wallen at number four with I Can't Love You Anymore. Luke Combs, Be By You at number three. Ella Langley, Be Her at number two. And the number one song so far this year, Ella Langley, Choose in Texas. Of course it is. She is the moment, and I love it. I'm here for it.
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Well, good morning, y'all. It's Friday, and you're here on Mornings with Granger. I'm Granger Smith, your host. I've got the perfect way to kickstart your weekend, I think. I've got some good news to tell you. Stay tuned for a story that's definitely going to lift your spirits.

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2: All right, here's a good news story. A California man spent a decade traveling the country to preserve the memories of World War II veterans.
3: Okay, I like this already.
2: Rashi Sharma, now 28 years old, has recorded conversations with about 3,000 veterans so that their firsthand accounts will not be lost. He recently interviewed a 100-year-old survivor of the Battle of Iwo Jima and calls meeting this generation a privilege, which it is. Sharma says that the number of living World War II veterans in the United States has fallen from about 700,000 in 2016 to roughly 30,000 today, making his work increasingly urgent.
3: I'm surprised there's even that many.
2: I thought the same thing, 30,000. I would have thought we would be down to around 5,000 now.
3: Yeah, agreed.
2: Because they would have to be over 100 years old.
3: Yeah.
2: Hey, thank you, Rishi. This is good work you're doing. That's a good news story.
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0: 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It is finally Friday, y'all. Thanks for starting your morning here with me on Mornings with Granger. 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
1: I don't know if you were looking at me or not. You probably smile like that all the time. I don't mean to bother you, but...

0: 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Ann is about to join us with another round of Nashville news. 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
1: Okay, I thought this was interesting, Granger, because Garth Brooks talked about which current country stars are impressing him the most. And I love he's actually giving the women of country some major love. I'll tell you who coming up in your Nashville news next.
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2: I love this. Garth Brooks was giving love and talking about current country artists who are impressing him the most. And of course, on the top of his list, Ella Langley and Lainey Wilson. He praised the women in country for tearing it up, adding that they often have to work much harder to achieve the same level of success. And as the father of three daughters and a husband to Trisha Yearwood, Garth says he just loves seeing them win. Well, they came out and ranked the top 13 country songs of the year so far at Taste of Country. The top five, Dan and Shay, Say So. Ella Langley and Morgan Wallen at number four with I Can't Love You Anymore. Luke Combs, Be By You at number three. Ella Langley, Be Her at number two. And the number one song so far this year, Ella Langley, Choose in Texas. Of course it is. She is the moment, and I love it. I'm here for it.
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1: Hey, Granger, this is Jesse calling from Williamsport, Pennsylvania. 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
0: 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What you making for breakfast this morning, buddy? 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

Number one for new country, Big 95.5. If you could bring back one country legend, who would that be? We'll talk about this in two songs. I want to put you on the air, so call me 866-607-8383.

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0: Who is a country legend you wish we had back? If we could bring one country legend back for one album, one song, one tour, who would it be? 866-607-8383.
2: Yeah, I would like to bring back Hank Williams Sr. I just watched I Saw the Light, and he died at a young age. And I just think that if he was still here, he'd have a lot of singles. He'd probably be just under George Strait as being a country music singer.
0: Age 29. Isn't that crazy? The fact that we know so much about Hank Sr., and he had such a short life. 866-607-8383.
3: So you're asking what country star we should bring back? Toby Keith, 100%. And the reason is because he got me through some hard times when I was a kid, and listening to him was the best. I always said I was going to go to a Toby Keith concert, and I never got to do that, and it broke my heart when he died. He was an amazing human, so I would absolutely bring him back in a heartbeat.
0: Yeah, you know, we got this call a few days ago about Toby as well, and I said the same thing a few days ago. I can't believe he's gone. I can't believe I would ask a question like this and he would be an answer. And he certainly is a legend. It just doesn't feel like we should have lost him so soon. 866-607-8383.
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I appreciate you spending part of your morning with me on Mornings with Granger. You got weekend plans? 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
1: You know, we've all seen it and thought about doing it. 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Earl's going to be here to share this true story coming up next.

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2: I'm Earl Dibbles Jr. I'm a country boy. I'm an honest boy, too, and crime don't pay. I got a story to prove it. An Alabama man is facing charges after streaking naked through a Bass Pro Shops before doing a cannonball into the store's aquarium. There's a video that shows Brian Owens treading water while getting into a screaming match with cops who were trying to apprehend him. He evidently hurled himself over the side onto the cement floor, knocking him out. That fella's facing charges of public lewdness, disorderly conduct, resisting arrest, second-degree assault, criminal mischief, and one account of belly flopping. He's done.
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His kids were mad as hell.

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1: Y'all ready for some history from today? One pop star bought another rock band's publishing. I'll share that story plus some other things that went down on this day in history coming up next.

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0: On this day, August the 14th, 1935, FDR signed the Social Security Act. 1937, the BBC aired their first feature film on TV. 1947, Pakistan gained independence from Great Britain. 1985, Michael Jackson bought the Beatles' publishing rights. 1987, Mark McGwire set the rookie home run record at 39 on his way to 49 that year. Some famous birthdays include actress Mila Kunis, actress Halle Berry, NBA great Magic Johnson, WWE star Kofi Kingston, actor Steve Martin, and quarterback Tim Tebow. Those are just a few things that went down on this day in history.
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I'm Granger Smith. 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

0: 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We've got someone who stays connected to Nashville just for you. Her name is Ann Hudson. Ann, what do you got coming up in Nashville news?
1: Oh my gosh, Granger. Carrie Underwood. She makes me want to cry. Did you see what she did last Sunday? I just want to talk about it again because it just gets you in the gut. Coming up in your Nashville news next. 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
2: 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Carrie Underwood just shows up on a Sunday to church and gets on stage and sings, What a Beautiful Name.
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0: is so good. That was at Rolling Hills Community Church in Tennessee. I just feel like that would be so amazing, especially to see in person. Well, they came out and ranked the top 13 country songs of the year so far at Taste of Country. The top five, Dan and Shay, Say So. Ella Langley and Morgan Wallen at number four with I Can't Love You Anymore. Luke Combs, Be By You at number three. Ella Langley, Be Her at number two. And the number one song so far this year, Ella Langley, Choose in Texas. Of course it is. She is the moment, and I love it. I'm here for it.
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0: 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Well, good morning, y'all. It's Friday, and you're here on Mornings with Granger. I'm Granger Smith, your host. I've got the perfect way to kickstart your weekend, I think. I've got some good news to tell you. Stay tuned for a story that's definitely going to lift your spirits.
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2: All right, here's a good news story. A California man spent a decade traveling the country to preserve the memories of World War II veterans.
3: Okay, I like this already.
2: Rashi Sharma, now 28 years old, has recorded conversations with about 3,000 veterans so that their firsthand accounts will not be lost. He recently interviewed a 100-year-old survivor of the Battle of Iwo Jima and calls meeting this generation a privilege, which it is. Sharma says that the number of living World War II veterans in the United States has fallen from about 700,000 in 2016 to roughly 30,000 today, making his work increasingly urgent.
3: I'm surprised there's even that many. Still.
2: I thought the same thing. 30,000. I would have thought we would be down to around 5,000 now.
3: Yeah, agreed.
2: They would have to be over 100 years old.
3: Yeah.
2: Hey, thank you, Rishi. This is good work you're doing. That's a good news story.
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0: 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Anne is about to join us with another round of Nashville news. And what do you got coming up?
1: Okay, I thought this was interesting, Granger, because Garth Brooks talked about which current country stars are impressing him the most. 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
2: I love this. Garth Brooks was giving love and talking about current country artists who are impressing him the most. And of course, on the top of his list, Ella Langley and Lainey Wilson. He praised the women in country for tearing it up, adding that they often have to work much harder to achieve the same level of success. And as the father of three daughters and a husband to Trisha Yearwood, Garth says he just loves seeing them win. Well, they came out and ranked the top 13 country songs of the year so far at Taste of Country. The top five, Dan and Shay, Say So. Ella Langley and Morgan Wallen at number four with I Can't Love You Anymore. Luke Combs, Be By You at number three. Ella Langley, Be Her at number two. And the number one song so far this year, Ella Langley, Choose in Texas. Of course it is. She is the moment, and I love it. I'm here for it.
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0: 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And that was my song, Boston.
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2: There's a story that my daddy tells religiously, like clockwork every time he sees an opening in a conversation about the way things used to be.

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birthday blues? 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
1: If I could pick my dream concert, I think it would be a co-headlining tour, Morgan Wallen and Luke Combs. 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
1: Quickly becoming one of my favorite songs, Alexandra Kay, Straight for the Hearts. It's Michelle Buckles with Cody Johnson.

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1: It's Michelle Buckles. I think we're all kind of feeling the crunch right now with the cost of like everything going up. A lot of Americans are really taking a look at their finances and where we can all cut back. And some of the first places people are cutting are fitness and gym subscriptions, followed by streaming and entertainment subscriptions, which is one thing that I didn't realize how many I was actually paying for. And then do I actually use all of these? And then I ended up finding out even like through my phone, I get free Netflix. That's a good place to start. Make sure you can't get it like free through something else. But also credit cards with high annual fees is a good place to kind of reevaluate. Do I really need to pay for that?
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1: 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On a train.

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We need to go back in the day. Here's another throwback, y'all.

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1: My name's Corey, and I want to hear from you. 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
1: If you're on the TikTok or Gram right now, just kind of do the whole scrolling thing, I would recommend scrolling to my page, Corey on Radio. 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Look me up, Corey on Radio. Trisha, you got us on at your job. 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
1: 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Kind of bobbing back and forth. You did a couple toe touches before you started grooving, huh? 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Got some catchy songs coming up for you after this. 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
1: 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Boston is a song I wrote when I was waiting on a guy who was picking me up. I couldn't stop thinking about him, and this is what I was feeling while I was waiting for him. Here's my song, Boston. On a

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2: You a big sweet person? 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My name's Corey and Chips Ahoy. 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
2: 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Yay!
1: 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It's coming up at 5. Lainey Wilson here. She's performing at it.

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1: This is interesting. Wonder if anybody else will take this approach. My name's Corey, by the way. So I was just reading how Japan, they've approved a bill to establish a second capital city. 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

That's Ella Langley, Morgan Wallen. It's Wayne D and Tay, and all we're waiting for is you. Make that phone ring. We do what's called the Kickstart Call. I want to put you on 1-877-367-4432. You call, and we may put you on in just a few minutes. But you got to reach out. We'd love to hear from you, all right? Got Jason Aldean checking in now.